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0: Muzika jako tenkrát. 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
1: Sunny, yesterday my life was filled with rain. 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

0: Oh, no.
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